0: 是他们 CrossFit 里面，我看到他了。Hi Mark。
1: Hi。
0: Hi, it's Yaki. I call you.
1: Yes, glad to meet you.
2: I'm Chef Jacqueline.
1: Hi,
2: I'm Carrie.
1: I'm Mark.
3: And this is Jia Jia.
1: Hi, Jia Jia. Glad to meet you.
4: I was a graduate student at UC Berkeley. When I first came to Chiang Mai, my wife and I fell in love with Chiang Mai. So I've lived here over 30 years. This is our home.
1: Okay, Lip Roy. Come home.
4: A lot of people don't realize that Thai food, like Chinese food, but each part of the country has its own specialties. So I'm really excited to get to try authentic Chinese flavors while I'm here. It's great.
1: This is our gym.

0: We have over 100 different countries have come to the gym.
1: Come on, go, go, go.
0: CrossFit is also building a bridge between cultures.
1: Hey, hola.
0: Because we want people to come and learn about Thai culture and to learn about Thai people. This is our gym. We're the first CrossFit gym in Thailand.
2: Oh.
0: We've been doing that for over 20 years. And the whole idea is that CrossFit makes you good at everything. So people come in and they get a briefing from the coach. And then sometimes we're weightlifting. Sometimes we're using the rowing machines or the bikes. We do lots of different things every time.
2: That's true.
0: So we sometimes are climbing ropes or climbing the cargo net.
3: 这是攀岩呢。好全面，啥都有。它有。
4: 空间很大，哈。
2: Oh, like
4: three. How many year?
0: Probably about 50. Also called a rain tree.
2: Oh.
3: 我以前的那种家就是。So
0: the commons is
3: 这个树，就是那种小树，这就生在那个窗前。你开窗，那个树就在眼前，伸手就可以触碰到。
0: Because we want to do sustainability, so we have big trees. When we built it, we used old shipping containers and being eco-friendly and showing people how to live with nature. And we're in Chiang Mai, why not?
2: Yeah.
0: Being here like this, right? Yeah.
3: 挺好的。是啊。
5: How about before the dinner, we can play some games? Play
0: sure.
5: Or sports?
0: Sure, whatever you want, yeah. That'd be fine.
3: Yeah, let's do some fun, yeah.
0: Okay.
3: Yeah, it's okay. Okay.
6: 我们可以到那之后，在餐前林大厨准备的时候，我们就带着他们做一些游戏啊，比如说赢了我们就给他奖品，是这样。我们就是给有一个小小的竞争这样。It's
2: game time.
6: Come on, come on, come on, guys, come on.
2: 帮我把碟子都拆出来。One person like kick and the other person can do this the next time. Yeah, just try.
5: Our goal is maybe 10. Okay. It's okay. 10. 5. Okay, 5. 5.
2: Okay, 5 is good.
5: Let's go. One.

Sorry. Five is very good. Five is very good. Come on, come on, Gary, you are best. Come on, come on, you are best. You are best. One, two, Whoa. Three. Whoa. Oh, sorry. Yeah, maybe more close. Maybe closer. More closer. Yeah. Go, go, go. One, two.

0: Okay, I will show you.
1: It's cast paddle.
0: Okay.
1: Go out?
0: Yes. Whatever is okay. You do, yeah, you do what you want.
1: Maybe I can teach you.
2: Yeah.
1: Like this.
0: You want to play ping pong?
2: Yeah.
1: It's bubble ping pong. Wow, yeah, yeah, play, play, play to other person.
0: Four, five,
2: six,
0: seven, eight, nine, wow.
2: Oh my God, that's so incredible.
0: You hear the music?
1: Yeah. Okay, I think we're ready.
2: Oh.
0: One, two.
3: Oh.
1: Good first for you, yeah.
0: In Chinese name, we call it 中国节 Yeah.
1: For this, it's called 香囊
0: Yeah.
1: And this is good for our sleep.
0: Yeah, you can put it on the bed.
4: Get a set.

0: Okay, guys, are you hungry now?
1: Yeah.
0: Please.
2: Please sit. Welcome to Chinese restaurant. Yeah, and actually that's our first time being here, like cook outside. So we will try our best to do the service and the food. Yeah, thank you so much. Oh, yes, 谢谢. This is very cute, the menu. For this night, you can eat a lot of different Chinese food. Yeah. Everyone, each of this is like surprise. You can see, like. You can try this.
3: Let's go. 那我们先上前菜吧。
4: 啊，虾总共放两盘是吧？
5: 就给他放了两盘吗？
4: 好，
5: 他这样不会倒来倒去的。
0: 来，给我，给我，给我。你边介绍我就边上了。
2: So the first is like the passion fruit. Yeah, this is passion fruit, and this is shrimp. So you could try.
1: I've never had that taste. That's really good.
2: Wow.
6: Yeah,
2: Thailand,
6: first
2: that, yeah.
1: Yeah, in Thailand, they don't
2: first that,
1: they don't boil.
2: Yeah.
1: They don't do that with the peel.
2: So this is like surprise.
1: It's great.
2: Yeah.
1: Cheers.
5: 它也是炸鱼，炸肉。

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2: 直接吃的。
0: 我来，我来。哎，
1: 牛肉我来，牛肉我来。Welcome.
2: Yeah. Oh, look at that. Wow.
0: This is 小猪肉。See that more people, so I added one for the crispy pork.
2: Thank you.
0: Please enjoy. Okay.
1: 哎，哎，我要吃那个，你给我吃。
3: Do you know what are the herbs? The green? What is
4: the green?This is celery, and we mix it and put it very small, and then put it inside. Yeah.
2: Okay.
1: 加的是宫保鸡丁吗？
0: 拿，鸡丁，然后葱 sauce 全部拿上来。对对对，那个小凯弄的那个乌拉油啊。
4: 哦，有的，在这里。
0: 对的。

0: I want to see how you do
1: that. Go look.
0: Right?
1: Go look.
2: What do you need?
3: She wants to go look and see Harry cooking.
2: Of course. We'll come. This is chef's magic show.
4: No, no, no.
5: He's a master.
4: It's a Chinese, it's a wok fried.
1: Yeah.
6: In Peru, we have a lot of influence from China.
1: Yeah.
6: And we do the wok.
4: Yeah, yes, yes, yes, yes.
6: You guys cook too?
7: Yeah. In our restaurant, I cook the dishes. But he's very good, so.
6: I understand. He's good, yeah.
7: Yeah, yeah, yeah.
4: This is a chicken.Chinese wok fried.

就。哦哦哦 ，yes yes， come on。The taste look good 啊 ，cooking from you 啊 ，OK 啊。OK go。Continue, OK. 你想走，没那么容易。Don't worry.

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1: So you want to join our restaurant? 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
0: No. You try your cook.

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2: 放下去以后，你打开一个盖子，我就放一个。Lady first, I think. Ladies and gentlemen, this is a Sichuan dish. It's a soup.OK，
0: 来，当当当当
2: 当当当，花开富贵。
3: Chrysanthemum tea when the flower opens.
1: Yes, yes, yes.
3: Yeah, you got that.
1: Yeah.
3: It's beautiful.
2: 来，勺子给他 ，please try.
4: 当当当当当当当。
2: OK. Oh, maybe cannot open.You know why? In China, it's a 韩包鱼饭 It's a young guys.
0: Wow, beautiful, beautiful. Try it.
5: So the soup is very delicious. Enjoy.
0: Change the dish. Yeah. Excuse me.
2: 下面是炒炒黄牛肉，我们的湖南菜。炒猪耳朵。

0: 有点辣啊，这个菜。
1: This dish, spicy, spicy beef, right? Now our main course is already.
2: This is pig ear.
1: Okay.
3: Thank you.
1: You're welcome.
4: Something.
3: Okay, yes. Okay.
5: Good job on the beef. This is really good.
2: Thank you.
6: Magic rice.
7: Yay! Yay. Yay. What's the next?
8: It is wok fried rice. Wow. It's a Chinese cuisine. The cooking wok fried skills are very important for this one.
6: Welcome. This is celery bell pepper. Yes.
8: Thank you.
5: Oh, nice.
9: I like the flavor.
10: Yeah, the flavor is so nice.
9: Yeah.
5: It's really good. Complicated.
9: Yeah, it's complicated.
2: This is good?
11: Yeah, it's really good.
2: Wow. Have you tried this before?
12: In Peru, we call it
1: chao fan.
12: Chao
2: fan. Chao
1: fan. You know Chinese
2: name? Yeah. Yeah. Wow. We also call this
12: chao fan. Really?
1: Yeah.
2: Oh, the same. Chao fan, yeah.
8: 他刚才给我 wink 了一下，应该还可以。
2: Wink.
8: 他吃完以后，我也给他
2: wink 回去。